0: rattling your ground. Karma's on your scent like a bounty hunter,
1: and karma's gonna track you down.
0: Step by step from town to town, sweet like justice,
1: karma is a queen.
0: Karma takes all my friends to the summit.
1: Facts.
0: Karma is the guy on the screen.

tour is over and what a success it was. Of course, the University of the Beatles, the Alps, the Alps, the Alps, the Alps, the Alps, the Alps, the Alps, the Alps, the Alps, the Alps, the Alps, the Alps, the Alps, the Alps, the Alps, the Alps, the Alps, the Alps, the Alps, the Alps, the Alps, the Alps, the Alps, the Alps, the Alps, the Alps, the Alps, the Alps, the Alps, the Alps, the Alps, the Alps, the Alps, the Alps, the Alps, the Alps, the Alps, the Alps, the Alps, the Alps, the Alps, the Alps, the Alps, the Alps, the Alps, the Alps, the Alps, the Alps, the Alps, the Alps, the Alps, the Alps, the Alps, the Alps, the Alps, the Alps, the Alps, the Alps, the Alps, the Alps, the Alps, the Alps, the Alps, the Alps, the Alps, the Alps, the Alps, the Alps, the Alps, the Alps, the Alps, the Alps, the Alps, the Alps, the